All right, we are back here on tonight's Musical Dose program, and we just closed out set number 3 with Sunday Mourners. We heard Biograph, took it off of their latest release called A Rhythm Absolute, and just before that it was Suitor. We heard the track Generator, took it off of a brand new LP, Saw You Out with the Weeds, and just before that we had Automatic. We heard Smog Summer off of 2025's Is It Now LP, and before that was Oog Bogo. We heard the track Again, took it off of 2025's Cowgirls, and before that it was a new one from Lupo Sida. We heard Southern Forests off of a new LP called Inferno, and before that it was La Securité. We heard Detour off of their latest release, which is called Bingo, and we opened up that set with a live one from Romeo Void. We heard White Sweater, and that one was recorded live at Second Chance, Ann Arbor, Michigan, October 25th, 1982. And that is off of a new Record Store Day collection that just came out called Live 1981 to 1985. And let's go ahead and get back into the music. Let's keep the show rolling. We got Father Flock coming up at the top of the hour. And we are going to kick off this final set with a new one from Weird Bloom. And I'm going to ask you to keep it tuned right here. You're listening to the Musical Dose program, and you're listening to it on WFMU's Rockin' Soul Radio.

All right, we are back, wrapping up this fourth and final set of music here on tonight's Musical Dose program, and we just wrap things up with La Peste. We heard Let Me Sleep, and just before that, we had the Sleevines. We heard Surprises off of their brand new release called National Anthem. And before that, it was Black Lips. We heard I Want to Dance With You. We took it off of 2007's Good, Bad, Not Evil. And just before that, it was the Joneses. We heard Route 66. Took it off of Criminal History. And before that, it was Six Shooters. We heard Holding On off of their latest release, Supersonic Rock Saga. And before that, it was another new one from Crocodiles. We heard Too High to Be Low off of their latest release, Greetings from Hell. We had the Little Killers with Happy off of their classic 2003 self-titled release. And we opened up that final set with Weird Bloom. We're Don't Stop Moving off of their latest, Wrong Time, Wrong Place. And before we go ahead and close up shop for tonight, let's make our normal announcements. First off, I want you to stay tuned. We got Flat Spot coming up next. And you'll want to keep it here all weekend long, starting tomorrow morning at 10 a.m. for the Crescent City Connection. And that show is hosted by Jason Isaac. He's on from 10 to 11 and then from 4 to 6 p.m. in the afternoon, it is Take Another Hit with Scott from Boston. And then following Take Another Hit, stay tuned for the drop-in show from 6 to 7. And that is where we have a guest DJ drop in and spin an hour's worth of music for us. And this week, drop-in presents Dirty Computers, IDK, Cafe Volume 6. You don't want to miss it. That's happening tomorrow night from 6 to 7. And then following drop-in, stay tuned from 7 to 9 p.m. for We're Out of Sight with Stu Rutherford. And then following Stu, it is Combos Akimbo with Snail. She's on from 9 to 11. And you should never miss any of this ever-growing Saturday lineup right here on the Rock and Soul Stream. And you should never miss any of the Swingin' Sunday lineup either. That always kicks off on the Atlantic Tunnel with Ed. And Ed's great show airs from 2 to 4 p.m. And then the Swingin' Sunday evening portion always kicks off on Bubblegum OD with Becky. She's on from 7 to 8. Then you got the Wig Out with Richard Wig blasting out those blastables from 8 to 9. And then you can expect the unexpected in the Funhouse with Harry Parmenter. And Harry wraps up the weekend from 9 to 10. And as far as today goes, I do want to thank you all so much for listening. And thanks to those of you who hung out over on the comments board. That is never required, but it is always appreciated. We are always having a fun time over there, and we are going to have time for one more, as we always do. But first, let me remind you to meet me back here next week from 7 to 9 p.m. for another Musical Dose. And that is going to do it for me tonight. We're going to go ahead and close the show out with some Thin Lizzy. And you stay tuned. We got Father Flock coming up next right here on WFMU's Rock and Soul Radio. You all have a great weekend, a great week, and I will meet you all right back here next Freaky Friday.

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3: We ran out of new ideas somewhere around 1978. Since then, we've been repeating ourselves. Same songs, same movies, same clothes, even the same crimes. Like this Roby guy. No imagination. He's just part of the rhythm and the rhyme of all this repeating. This is 1996. Here comes the millennium. Jumping, huh? This is supposed to be something new, huh? But we can't look that in the face, can we? So what do? We grab a little something from 1 year in the 50s, a little of something else from another year, maybe late 60s. We think we're creating something new and different, but really all we're doing is just repeating the same old nothing. We're all copycats.

0: place booger at the foot of your bed, then go to sleep. Now, when you wake up, you have something reasonable to be afraid of.
1: Relax, honey. It's just the booger.
2: Smell like shit in here. Some devilish shit in that. Wyatt!
3: Meanwhile, back in the jungle. And meanwhile, back in the States.
4: I am different now.
5: Yeah, baby. You've landed once again on Flop Spot. On a freaky Friday night, we are, of course, a proud co-production of the Hackensack Middle School AV Club in Exile and the Caballero Control Corporation. We are keeping it surreal in the wheels of steel, getting in between your ears, underneath your pants, and all up tight in your manta loki. Because I am the surreal Don Steele, your boxcar Benjamin Disraeli, your edible mascot with a distended Faust pouch and the hips of a lobster man and a virile one at that. So I married an angst mutterer one karate weekend because God is my Foucault pilot. Give me a cloacal kiss and I'll play whipping post arranged for A-flat clarinet and triangle. Yeah. So, another Friday night of this nonsense following up the Medicine's musical dose as we close out another week. And I hope you will join us with all the hot chat room action, the writer's room riffing and joshing and joking and ass grabbery. So go to WFMU.org and choose the rock and soul stream and reveal yourself. Get in there and say hi and mix it up and have fun as we do another 2 hours of this nonsense with the usual gang of idiots, starting with me, the lead idiot. And we will do Earwig of the Week, and we'll talk about shows coming up in the WFMU universe and all the other fun stuff. So hang in there. I will pick them and play them, and I'll see you in the chat.

0: Which reminds me, those of you who like to travel by ship, I'd like to tell you that the English Channel is not particularly calm during winter months.
1: 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Does your dad cook?
2: 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I can't wait to meet your papa.
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5: 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And it is 6 to 7 p.m. Eastern. Once again, good friend of the show, pal, big supporter, and ultimate DJ in her own right, Dirty Computer, coming in with the IDK Cafe Volume 6. That is tomorrow, so be there. And, as far as our friends on the stream, we want to talk about Friday, how we always start out with Shake and Stream with Joe Belock, 2 to 4 p.m. on the stream, then the Rock and Soul Bunny gives you a couple hours, and then we get the Hooligan with DJ Terry, with the one brain cell knuckle dragon, chode stomp, and punk rock. And then, of course, the musical dose with Medcent, the man, the John Peel, the Rock and Soul Stream, who is reminding you every week that the greatest rock and roll records ever made are, in many cases, made right now, 25, 26. He is playing them and introducing them to us. And thank you, Medcent. And then this nonsense and et cetera, et cetera, et cetera. All right. So, business done. Down. What do we hear? All right, so we heard some Slinky with Link Ray, as you're hearing right now. And then we had Rab Junk from, somewhere in Scandinavia. I think it was Finland, maybe. Hey, little girl. Puke, spit, and guts, kill for kicks. Venus Eccentric from the Neon Hearts, the Maggots, let's get Tammy Wynette. The Brats, Leave Me Alone, Bound and Gagged with Clutter, Cannons, the Love Patrol, Wilma and the Wilmers, Poor Little Joey, Clive Culbertson, Kiss Me. Urge My TV, The Jam of the Eaton Rifles, that's for Mr. Fusion. Out there in Sonoma County, in the state that they call California. Yeah. Rick Hall, after that, sorry, give the gas. It shows in your face, and it's not the gas face, I suppose. The End, Why Should Love Hurt? The Eat, Silly Drug Songs, Razor Boys, High School. And thank God, high school is over. School's out for summer. Yay! Split System after that with Chemicals, Wet Picnic, Cocktail Party, and then a request for Sunken Ling, Ramones with the demo version of 53rd. and we had a long, you know, intricate discussion there about the lyrics to that song, and Island Girl by Elton John, both dealing with sex work. And, yes, he was hip to the content of the Elton John song long before I was. And he had to school me on the fact that Island Girl is just as much a song about sex work as 53rd and 3rd. So there you go. Sunken Leg. Thank you, brother. Tricky Woo after that with 10 Tons and Spirits with Little Fix. And there you go. All right, first set down. And we're going to ride it hard all the way to the end. And I want you guys to pick your earwig of the week. That is the song that you want to hear again. So put it in the chat box. Type it in. And we will play last week's earwig. And on we go until we park this mother in the garage on Flat Spot. Freaky Friday night, ladies.

0: The most embarrassing part about all this is now everybody knows I have off-brand Crocs on my feet. I honestly feel pretty good. I feel like I could break down a door. Break it down? This is hand-carved mahogany. I don't believe that actually is hand-carved mahogany.
1: To close Top of the Pops this week, we managed to get a busy Mark Bolan into the studio for a live performance of the song which he considers his best single to date. And so far, the fans don't seem to agree, although it did make the 20. Here, then, is Mark with a hugely augmented T-Rex and Teenage Dream.

0: me an F. Give me an L. Give me an O. Give me a T. What's that spell? What's that spell? What's that spell? What's that spell?
1: Well,

Well, as much as I'd like to play that, it's time. All right, we gotta put this car in the garage on Flat Spot. Yeah. Okay. So we gotta do it. We gotta do the earwig dance. Everybody in East Cleveland, in Pontiac, in Pine Bluff, in Cicero, in Hamtramck, in Waukegan, Niagara Falls, Southgate, Chester, Ypsilanti, Cahokia Heights. They're doing the earwig dance. They're dancing naked in their kitchen to the earwig dance. All right, put yours in the chat in my box and we will go. And I'll play last week's earwig. And yeah, there's a few folks still in Veracruz, Baltimore, Tucson, Buffalo, Regina, and Portland, Thunder Bay. They're doing it. This is for Candy O, Sunken Leg.

Welcome to the new WFMU Rock and Soul radio stream. I've got a lot of great music for you this hour. Enjoy the electric sounds of artificial intelligence.

Hey there, groovy listeners. You're tuned into the Rock and Soul stream on WFMU with your host, The Bunny, spinning the platters that matter. Let's take a quick look outside, shall we? It's a beautiful clear sky here in the Big Apple, with the mercury sitting pretty at 64 degrees. Humidity is low, only 46%, making it a perfect afternoon to twist and shout or just chill with some cool tunes. Keep it locked right here for more rock, more soul, and more fun. You're with The Bunny on WFMU, don't touch that dial.

Hope you're enjoying the Rock and Soul Bunny Show. We've just heard I Don't Want You by The Antiques. Before that, Universal Vagrant. Chords 5. Before that, Shame by The Wet Paint. And previous to that, Turn of the Century. 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And previous to that, I'll Remember Mono Mix. The Kinks on the album in mono box set. Previous to that, Teach Me to Forget. The Outsiders on the album Strange Things Are Happening, the complete singles 1965 to 1969. 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

0: Hey there, groovy listeners. You're tuned into the Rock and Soul stream on WFMU, and it's the bunny here spinning the platters that matter. As you cruise through this fine evening, let me paint the picture outside for ya. It's a clear, cool night here in the Big Apple, temperatures hanging at a smooth 58 degrees. Humidity sitting pretty at 50%, making it a perfect night to roll down those windows and let the soulful sounds of our tunes mingle with the crisp night air. Keep it locked right here for all the hits that fit the night. Keep grooving, keep moving.
1: Here's the American breed singing for New York Telephone.

That was fun. Shake Me, Wake Me, When It's Over. Four Tops. And before that, 5D, Fifth Dimension, by The Byrds. And previous to that, How Does It Feel by The Perishers? 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Before that, I Can Hear the Grass Grow. 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
1: You've just heard Make Up Your Mind by the Dodos. Xanthia, Lisa, by the Offset. And before that, Daddy Was a Rolling Stone, The Knightsman. Previous to that, Woman of Distinction, Caleb. And before that, Happy Anniversary, Pat Powdrill. When Your Love For Me, Sam Cooke, from the album When Your Love For Me. 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Now, back to the music.

Good evening, night owls. You've tuned into the sultry sounds of the Night Owl Show. I'm your host, Owl Sun, the only voice you need to guide you through the velvet darkness of the night. In the city that never sleeps, the weather is as clear as crystal, with a modest 588 degree F on the thermometer and a gentle humidity of 53%. Perfect for a late night stroll, or perhaps a quiet moment by the window. As the stars twinkle in the indigo sky overhead, let's take this journey together into the night. I'll be spinning the most enchanting tunes and sharing tales that will whisk you away to a dreamy realm, a world where music and moonlight intertwine. So, lean back, allow the cool air to fill your lungs, and let your worries melt into the shadows. Here on the Night Owl Show, the night is young, and the melody is eternal. Buckle up, Night Owls, it's going to be a magical ride.

you feel. Why? Because you haven't heard the new Velvet Underground. Here are expressions of a new dimension in honesty, purity, in feeling. The Velvet Underground. Not a probe, not an exploration, not an experiment, but a whole complete reality. The Velvet Underground. The Velvet Underground. This is you. You'll find your love, your hope, your reality.

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0: Meet the most beautiful creature of the future, Barbarella. 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

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The Shadows from the album The Early Years, their complete studio recordings 1959 to 1966. And before that, Dog Food by Wes Dacus. Before that, The Salem Witch Trial, Kyrie Crucible, Some Velvet Morning by Nancy Sinatra and Lee Hazlewood, thus Half-Life.

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We've just heard Raining Sorrow by The Mass. Before that, Marmarihuana. 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

vocal version with accompaniment, love, dance and sing. Electric Banana on the album More Electric Banana. 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

0: We've just heard Goody Goodbye by Sandy Salisbury. Frusho di Fogli Verdi. Musica originale di Ennio Morricone. Thus the Glass Family.
1: Well, folks, here we are by the fireside, and you're about to listen to an album, and it's a story about all of us, you know, and this three of us and our adventures for a year and a half. And, well, the House of Glass, man, it's like, it's self-explanatory. Okay, so we go from there, you know, like, that's the opening theme. We get to Born in the USA, oh, piece of apple here, man, and you see what that done to us, man, as men, you know, just messed us up. Once again, man, is like, it's about chicks, you know, how they get messed up. And then when you really wonder, yeah, if everyone gets messed up. Well, you know, so we kind of devise in ourselves a way to straighten it out, and we come up with a means, you know, that's the next song. And you get straight, you know, you get straight. And you come up with, do you remember? I'm reading these, you know. Do you remember? Because I forgot my story. Okay, do you remember? Which is a beautiful song because you've gotten straight, man. But you've been on the road too long, and so you want to see your woman, man. Now, you know, I don't care where everyone's at. Everyone's got a woman. So you really, you know, right into it, I want to see my baby. But when you come home, man, that woman is a scene, you know. Like, some women are evil. And this was written about a chick that was a witch, man, because, like, someone came home and she was waiting for it and did her witchy trip. So, man, I got, you know, you have to straighten yourself out. So you go to passage 17. And, you know, you read into that a little bit. You know, Mr. Happy Glee is what happens after you see the passage. And then, guess I'll let you go. You get straight, you know, and a gorn, that's it, you know. We blow out all the stops. Quick thank you to Richie and Bill. Good night.

Trouble Coming Every Day by the Mothers of Invention on the album Trouble Coming Every Day, backed with Who Are the Brain Police. And before that, Need a Friend by Blue Creed. Presenting Changing Timbs.

That was. She laughed at me by changing Tim's. 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Now the fire escape.

Take a ride. Chocolate Mousse. Previous to that. Journey's End by the Fire Escape. Now the Green Slime.

We've just heard the green slime from the MGM motion picture, The Green Slime. The Green Slime. Now the Apple Pie Motherhood Band.

Sitting in My Class, Insta, by Ronnie McNee from the album The Northern Soul Story 10, Instrumentals. Variations on a Fingernail by the Apple Pie Motherhood Band. And now the time.

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The time. 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Now the Peanut Butter Conspiracy.

That was the most up till now by the Peanut Butter Conspiracy. Presenting Geiskenick.

0: Webster defines traffic as an intercourse, commercial trade between distant countries, communities, individuals, etc. The law defines traffic as sneaky nighttime crime. Both definitions are archaic word bull. Traffic is now. Four people, 11 songs, and 10 full pages of photographs. An album. New from United Artists Records. Traffic is different. It defines itself. Traffic. It drives.
1: 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Now the Colder Children.

Il Tuo Diamant. Procol Harum on the album Il Tuo Diamant, Fortuna. Previous to that, Memories by the Colder Children. Now the sensational guitars of Dan and Dale.

We've just heard Penguin's Umbrella, the sensational guitars of Dan and Dale, presenting Thunderclap News.

Life's just a game, you fly your paper plane, there is no end. Life's just a game, you fly your paper plane, there is no end. Life's just a game, you fly your paper plane, there is no end. Life's just a game, you fly.

Lonely by the Bubble Puppy from the album Hot Smoke and Sassafras backed with Lonely. Before that, Accidents, Thunderclap Newman, Now the Moles.

We Are the Moles, Part 1, by The Moles from the album We Are the Moles, Part 1. Presenting Sun Ra and his Astro Infinity Orchestra.

We've just heard Somebody Else's World by Sun Ra and his Astro Infinity Orchestra. Now Boston Tea Party.

We've just heard. My days. Boston Tea Party. Presenting Amon Dual 2.

Dooley versus the Ferris wheel. And before that, Kanan by Amon Dual 2. Presenting Michelle.

We've just heard Black Sand by Brain Ticket. And before that, Come Alive. Things to Come. 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

We've just heard Silence of the Morning, Glass Sunday, presenting Gary Walker and the Rain.

We've just heard Love Year's Coming, Strawberry Children, and before that, Francis, Gary Walker and the Rain, presenting Jake Holmes.

0: Ben, the choice is yours. You can change the world, or you can cop out with drugs. 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If you choose drugs instead, where are we then, my friend?
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That was The Street Song by The Kitchen Sink, Ballot Box, The Shades, presenting The Wet Paint.

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Molto lontano, a colori, by Lo Stol di Mario Schifano. Something's happening. Last Friday's fire. Now thunderclap.

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0: Hello, this is Davy Jones of the Monkees. And in 68, it's just great to go round with the fun crowd on the new UW.
1: Yeah, the Monkees are in Australia, and you could win the most marvelous monkey prize ever. A personally autographed photograph of Davy Jones or your favorite monkey signed to you with love. And that's not all. You could win a monkey LP, a Polaroid Springer camera, a Philips Leisure-Made transistor, or a Hanamax play tape in the new UW Daily Mirror Monkey Lottery.
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There was an old monster from Clure whose wife was as thin as a skewer. Last night, sad to say, she at last passed away through the bars of a drain down the sewer.

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A cat in despondency sighed and resolved to commit suicide. 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

Hello Dolly by Zakaliye. Previous to that, Igor by John Zakaliye. Now the Peanut Butter Conspiracy.

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0: 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Yeah.
1: 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Now group 1850.

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This has been the Night Owl Show with your host, Owl Sun. Dawn will break soon. 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

Coming up right now, the last one from The Honey Bus. Also written by Pete Dello, sometimes known as Psyche Dello, it's titled Francoise.

and a very groovy evening to all you night owls tuned into the Rock and Soul stream on WFMU. This is the Bunny, spinning those platters that matter and here to give you the scoop on what's happening outside your window in the Big Apple. Tonight, we're blessed with clear skies, the stars are twinkling just like the twinkle in Little Richard's eye. It's a cool 58 degrees out there, perfect for a little stroll or a cozy sit on the fire escape with your favorite tunes, and of course, I've got plenty of those coming your way. Humidity's sitting pretty at 51%, making it a crisp, pleasant night to be out and about or just kicking back. Keep it locked right here on WFMU for all your favorite hits. Let's rock this night away, shall we?

We've just heard Uncle Hardington, Stereo, by Peter and Gordon. Girl in the Park, Mono 45, by Nirvana. Easy to Say, Remix, by Del Shannon. And previous to that, Got a Feeling, Mono 45, by the Mamas and the Papas. Before that, Francoise, Top Gear 2,7,68. The Honey Bus. And previous to that, I've Never Known, Mono. The Beau Brummels. The World Turns All Around Her, Mono LP, by The Birds. Did you know you can make a request at 516-654-4059? 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It's 55 degrees in New York. More music now.

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You're tuned into the Rock and Soul stream on WFMU with your host, The Bunny, spinning the hottest tracks of the 60s. Now, let's hop over to the weather scene in the Big Apple. It's a wet and wild night out there in NYC, folks. We've got rain pouring down with the temps holding steady at 55 degrees Fahrenheit. Humidity's hanging at 62%, making it a perfect night to stay in and groove to some classic tunes. 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Stay dry, stay safe, and keep on rocking.

We've just heard. Something is wrong, Mono. Gary Lewis and the Playboys. Before that. Straight from My Heart by Andy Williams. Before that. You Don't Have to Walk in the Rain, Mono 45, by the Turtles. And before that. Stop. In the Name of Love, Mono 45. Bill Sodden. And before that. Call Again, Mono LP. The Nitty Gritty Dirt Band. And previous to that. I Know That You'll Be There, Mono, by P.F. Sloan. And previous to that. Behind These Stained Glass Windows, Mono 45. Compel SO The Jaguars, request lines are open at 516-654-4059. 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

0: 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We hope you love all the music we play.
1: That was fun. We've just heard I Shall Call Her Mary, Mono 45. The Montage. Candy Apple, Cotton Candy. Pat Shannon. Two Sisters, Mono. The Kinks. My World Fell Down, Stereo CD. Sagittarius. And previous to that, Ask the People, Mono 45, by Denny Lane. Previous to that, 10 Story Building by the Cardboard Zeppelin. 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It's 55 degrees in New York. Now, back to the show.

Welcome to the new WFMU Rock and Soul Radio stream. I've got a lot of great music for you this hour. Enjoy the electric sounds of artificial intelligence.

Hey there, groovy listeners. This is the Bunny Hoppin' at Yat on the WFMU Rock and Soul stream. Let's take a quick peek at what Mother Nature's spinning for us in the Big Apple tonight. We're under a blanket of clouds with the mercury sitting cool at 55 degrees. Humidity's playing at 63%, just enough to frizz out that beehive if you're not careful. So, whether you're hitting the town or just kicking back, keep tuned to the sounds that move you, right here on WFMU. Keep rockin', keep soulful, and let's ride this night out in style.

That was fun. In reverse order. Crosscut Saw by Albert King. Previous to that. You're Absolutely Right by Steve Aldo. And previous to that. So You Want to Be a Rock and Roll Star. The Birds. And previous to that. I've Got Something on My Mind by The Left Banke on the album There's Gonna Be a Storm, The Complete Recordings 1966 to 1969. Shot on Sight by Trent. You Don't Love Me Gary Walker. Previous to that. Hosanna by The Darwin's Theory. Red Chair Fade Away by Bee Gees. 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

0: Good morning, groovy listeners. This is the bunny hopping at you on the Rock and Soul stream, WFMU. Let's take a look outside, shall we? It's a bit of a damp one out there in the Big Apple today. We've got rain painting the city, with the thermometer reading a cool 55 degrees Fahrenheit. Humidity's hanging around at 67%, making it a perfect day to stay inside and twist and shout with us. So keep your radio locked on WFMU, where the tunes are always hot, no matter the weather. Now, let's spin some more platters that matter.
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That was fun. We've just heard Blow Me a Kiss. Wayne Anthony from the album Blow Me a Kiss, Go Go Wedding. Previous to that, I Wanna Testify. Ace of Cups. 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The Bubble Puppy from the album Hot Smoke and Sassafras back with Lonely. Previous to that, Il Tuo Diamante. Procol Harum from the album Il Tuo Diamante, Fortuna. 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
1: It's 1:15. Oh, I must get a little hand put on that watch.

That was fun. We've just heard. Sometimes I Wonder by Harbinger Complex on the album Love Is the Song We Sing, San Francisco Nuggets 1965-1970. Previous to that, Banana Juice by Marquise. All Kinsa Girls. The Real Kids from the album DIY Come Out and Play. Give It to Me by The Troggs. Previous to that, Try My Love by Tony and the Showman on the album Try My Love, Beware. Who Do You Love by Sapphires on the album Best of the Sapphires, Who Do You Love. 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It's 55 degrees in New York.

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Flipping new chocolate fudge flavored grapes and wild new strawberry flavored grape shakes. 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So thick it stands up to a straw. Great Shakes.

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I've got a lot of great music for you this hour. Enjoy the electric sounds of artificial intelligence.

Good morning, rockers and rollers. You're tuned into the one and only WFMU Rock and Soul stream with me, the Bunny, spinning the platters that matter. Now, let's hop right into the weather groove for the Big Apple. It's a cool and cloudy morning out there with the mercury sitting at a smooth 55°F. Humidity's playing at 69%, giving that air a bit of a thick twist. So, whether you're stepping out with your go-go boots or just chilling with your coffee, keep that jacket handy. Stick around for more tunes and updates right here on your favorite spot on the dial.

Cry, Cry, Cry by Richie Valens. Previous to that, The World Keeps Going Round by The Kinks from the album The Kink Controversy. Getting the Corners by Tsu Tornadoes from the album Tsu Tornadoes Tracks, and previous to that, Seaside of Ocho Rios by Nirvana from the album All of Us. 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It's 55 degrees in New York. Now, back to the show.

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This is the Bunny Hopping at You Live on WFMU Rock and Soul Stream. Let's take a quick look at the weather wheel spinning over the Big Apple today. We've got clouds rolling in, painting our city sky a groovy shade of gray. The temperature is a cool 55°F with the humidity sitting pretty at 71%, so you might want to keep that light jacket handy as you twist and shout through your day. 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
1: That was fun. You've just heard I Love You by People. From the album Love Is the Song We Sing, San Francisco Nuggets 1965 to 1970, before that, C.T.A-102 The Birds. And previous to that, Wayfaring Stranger, H.P. Lovecraft on the album H.P. Lovecraft. And before that, We Are the Moles, Part 1. The Moles from the album We Are the Moles, Part 1. Before that, You're Gonna Make Me. The Word Deep, request lines are open at 516-654-4059. 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It's 55 degrees in New York.

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1: Hope you're enjoying the Rock and Soul Bunny Show. We've just heard Little Boy Sad by MPD Limited. Before that, Circles, Ace of Cups. Previous to that, This I Gotten Know by Shandells. Previous to that, Without Your Love by Shola Dawns on the album GWPNYC01. Ain't Gonna Do You No Harm. 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

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I've got a lot of great music for you this hour. Enjoy the electric sounds of artificial intelligence.

Good morning, Groove Masters and Soul Shakers. This is the Bunny, spinning the platters that matter right here on WFMU's Rock and Soul Stream. Let's slide into today's weather scoop as you shimmy through your morning routine. We're hanging under a blanket of clouds here in the Big Apple with the mercury sitting cool at 55°F. Humidity's hugging us at 70%, so it's a tad moist, just like the dew on a fresh vinyl. Whether you're stepping out or just chilling to the tunes, keep it locked right here for all the best beats and updates. Stay smooth, NYC.

The Kinks on the album Face to Face. And previous to that, Tell Her. Dean Parrish on the album Smash, Boom, Bang, the songs and productions of Veltman Goldstein got there. Green Things, From Outer Space, by Dream. A Love That Never Was by the Zombies. Stroll On. Herbie Hancock, The Yardbirds. And before that, Are You Really My Girl? The Music Shop. And previous to that, Sexy Sadie by Ramsey Lewis. Previous to that, Airplane Song by George Kerr from the album Northern Soul Fever, Volume 1. 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

0: Hey hey, good morning all you rock and soul movers and groovers out there. You're tuned into the one and only WFMU Rock and Soul stream and I'm your host, The Bunny, spinning the platters that matter. Let's hop right into today's weather in the Big Apple, because even DJs need to know if they should grab their umbrellas or sunglasses. Right now, in NYC, we've got clouds rolling across our skies, keeping things cool and groovy with the temperature holding steady at 55 degrees Fahrenheit. And with humidity at a smooth 69%, it feels like you might just be walking through a mist of that famous New York hustle and soul. Whether you're heading to work or just rolling over for more beauty sleep, make sure you dress to impress in layers today, folks. Keep your radio locked on WFMU Rock and Soul Stream, because we've got the tunes that'll keep your spirits high, no matter the weather. Stay tuned.
1: A symphony of sounds. And sounds. And sounds. And more sounds. All in the new Chad and Jeremy Columbias of Cabbages and Kings. It's the wildest, most way out album you've ever heard. Highlighted by Chad and Jeremy's brilliant, biting commentary of today. Their original rock sweep.
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1: 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Chad and Jeremy's Rock Suite in five fantastic movements, plus Rest in Peace and many other great selections. 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
1: 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Available now wherever records are sold.

That was fun. Gotta get some by Bold. And previous to that, I Close My Eyes by Bee Gees. Before that, Hello Dolly, Zachary Lott. And before that, Trouble Come In Every Day by the Mothers of Invention on the album Trouble Come In Every Day, backed with Who Are the Brain Police. And before that, Why Did You Leave Me? The Four Speeds, request lines are open at 516-654-4059. 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It's 56 degrees in New York. More music now.

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1: What?
0: Yeah, it's me. It's me. Open the door.
1: I thought you left, Lee. What you doing back here?
0: Listen, baby, they have stole my car.
1: What do you mean?

That was fun. We've just heard. Well, one. The Sunliners. Give Him a Flower by The Crazy World of Arthur Brown on the album The Crazy World of Arthur Brown. Before that, I See You by The Birds. And before that, Leaving It All Behind, The Toads. What Can a Man Do by Showstoppers from the album Ain't Nothing But a House Party, What Can a Man Do. And before that, Stranded in Your Love Feedley Fields by Sharon Jones and the Dap Kings on the album 2005 Daptone Records. 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It's 56 degrees in New York.

Welcome to the new WFMU Rock and Soul Radio stream. I've got a lot of great music for you this hour. 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

Good morning, groovy listeners. You're tuned into the Rock and Soul stream on WFMU with your host, The Bunny, spinning the platters that matter. Let's hop right into the weather here in the Big Apple. We've got a cloudy sky overhead, keeping things cool with a current temperature of 55 degrees Fahrenheit. Humidity's hanging at 68%, making the air feel as smooth as a soul ballad. Whether you're stepping out or staying in, keep it locked right here for all the rockin' beats and sweet soul treats. Stay tuned, folks.

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0: Good morning, groovy listeners. This is the Bunny Hoppin' at You Live on WFMU Rock and Soul Stream. And now, let's take a quick look at the weather wheel. If you're stepping out in the Big Apple today, grab your umbrellas. We've got a light drizzle painting the town, with the mercury sitting cool at 56°F and humidity hanging at 64%. So keep cozy, and keep it locked right here for all the rock and soul you need to get your day rolling. Stay tuned, because I've got some sizzling tracks coming up just for you.
1: Let me tell you about the listening post where they have all of the groovy sounds that Brother Love plays. They specialize in the Brother Love sounds, the underground sound. 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

In the Twilight Zone by Asters? And previous to that, You I'll Be Following by Love on the album Where the Action Is. Los Angeles Nuggets 1965 to 1968. And before that, you got What It Takes by Dave Clark 5. Frusio di Fogli Verdi. Musica originally di Ennio Morricone. Before that, Shame. The Wet Paint. And previous to that, I could go on. The Unusuals, request lines are open at 516-654-4059. 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

Hope you're enjoying the Rock and Soul Bunny Show. You've just heard Mi Mami de Joe, Los Manjes, and previous to that, Love is Doggone Good Thing by Eddie Floyd, Chains of Love by Les Soterioles. Previous to that, I Can't See Nobody, Bee Gees, A Dime a Dozen, Carla Thomas. Previous to that, You've Been Leading Me On by Steina Ways on the album You Don't Love Me Anymore, You've Been Leading Me On. 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

Hey, what's happening, everybody? Welcome back to the Rock and Soul stream on a Saturday morning. 10 a.m. means it's party time and time for the Crescent City Connection, where we get down with music that revolves around the planet of New Orleans. As Mark Knopfler once said. And we just heard one of the masters of New Orleans music and rock and roll in general, Dr. John, with one of his classics, Quitters Never Win. The album, Desitively Bonnaroo. And only Dr. John really knows what that means. But I think we've got a pretty good idea. Anyway, that was from 1974, the second of two albums by Dr. John, produced by Alan Toussaint, backed up by the Meters. Both of them, funk classics. Anyway, time is tight this morning, as always, so let's get right into some more music. I got a lot of great stuff coming up this hour. I'm going to start you off with a singer named Raymond Lewis. This one is on the Instant record label from 1961. A tune co-written by Raymond Lewis and Naomi Neville, the artist also known as Alan Toussaint. We're going to hear a thing called Miss Sticks. Up next, to start off set number one on the Crescent City Connection.

about three or four different flavors of funk in that set. We just heard the Hot 8 Brass Band from their most recent album, Big Tuba, released last year. Cover of Al Green, of course, Let's Stay Together. Before that, Al Trahan, Funky Lou. That was from 1969. It was released on a small label called Spindletop Records, which was based in Port Arthur, Texas. But with a name like Trahan, gotta think there's some Louisiana roots in there. And that tune, in fact, did appear on a CD called Crescent City Funk and More, Super Funk from New Orleans and Beyond. The great session drummer, Smokey Johnson, before that, with an instrumental called You've Got What I Want. You can find that on a compilation of some of Smokey Johnson's singles called It Ain't My Fault from the Funky Delicacy label. And back there with some classic New Orleans rhythm and blues at the beginning of the set, Raymond Lewis, Ms. Sticks from 1961. Oh, hey, speaking of the 1960s, I saw we have a special coming up later today here on the Rock and Soul Stream. Stu Rutherford and his show, We're Out of Sight from 7 to 9, presents a Sonics Live Hoedown, 1964 to 66. There are three 60s live sets by the Sonics that have come to light over the years, all in somewhat dodgy sound quality. But Stu recently did a demix and remix of those recordings with his own equipment, and he's going to share it all with you tonight. We're Out of Sight with Stu Rutherford from 7 to 9 on the Rock and Soul Stream. And of course, tune in before that from 4 to 6 with Scott from Boston, 6 o'clock with the drop-in show, and then after Stu, Combos Akimbo from 9 to 11. All here on Rock and Soul Radio from WFMU. Just like the Crescent City Connection, which you're listening to right now, and we're going to get just a little bit heavier to start this next set with the incredible supergroup from what is, for now at least, their last album, Hail Hail from 2011. Where'd you put the whiskey? We all want to know. So let's find out on the Crescent City Connection.

Marsha Ball here on the Crescent City Connection. From 1978, doing a Louisiana classic, I'm a Fool to Care. Cover of the song that was a big hit for Joe Barry. I may have mentioned this in previous weeks, but I gotta say it again. I will never forget the Marsha Ball tribute set at Jazz Fest last month. Marsha Ball announced last year that she has ALS and was retiring from performing, so what would normally be her Jazz Fest set became a tribute with her band and a bunch of special guests, including John Cleary, Sue Foley, Carolyn Wonderland, Cindy Cash Dollar, Terrence Simeon, many more. And at one point, the band got into a slower song, and Marsha, who had been hanging out in the wings on stage for the whole set, sat down at the piano and actually was still able to perform one. And there was not a dry eye in the house, let me tell you. Before Marsha Ball in that set, we heard Bobby Charles' Grow Too Old from his self-titled album out of 1972. That was a tune that Bobby Charles wrote and became a minor hit for Fats Domino. And on that album, recorded in Woodstock, New York in the early 70s, Bobby Charles was joined by some famous friends, including members of the band and Dr. John. Walter Wolfman Washington in back of that with the cover of Guitar Slim, Suffer in Mind. Nice, nice version of that with the strings and everything from the Wolfman's final album, released posthumously in 2023, Feel So at Home, with some famous friends of his own on that one, including James Singleton and Stanton Moore. And Supergroup back at the beginning of that set with Where'd You Put the Whiskey? Going in a different direction now on the Crescent City Connection, and sort of a request from a couple of months ago, back during the marathon in March, I played the intro of Nicholas Payton's version of West End Blues, and then Dave Vespaz and I talked over it while we were trying to raise some funds for the station. And in the comments of that show, frequent listener Dr. Jazz was like, why are you talking over this? This sounds awesome. I wish you could play the whole thing. So Dr. Jazz, this one is for you. Nicholas Payton taking on Louis Armstrong and the world famous West End Blues on the Crescent City Connection.

Crescent City Connection. Time is getting a little tight, so let me sum up what we were just listening to. Taj Mahal, Having a Real Bad Day. A great song, but I hope it's not one that you all are relating to right now. That was from Senor Blues out of 1997 with New Orleans' own John Cleary on the piano. Johnny Sketch and the Dirty Notes, Getting Biblical before that with Goliath from their album Sketch out of 2017. We heard Roddy Romero and his band, the Hub City All-Stars, from the La Louisiane sessions of 2007. We heard Good Hearted Man. And Nicholas Payton paying tribute to Louis Armstrong with a cover of the West End Blues from the album Dear Louis out of 2001. Thanks so much for listening to the Crescent City Connection. I'm going to let Al Hurt play us out for this week. I will be filling in once again on the Mothership late night, Thursday night at midnight, coming on after Music to Spaz By, so maybe I'll catch some of you then, but I hope all of you will meet me back here next week for another episode of the Crescent City Connection, Saturday morning, 10 a.m., right here on Rock and Soul Radio from WFMU.

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I've got a lot of great music for you this hour. Enjoy the electric sounds of artificial intelligence.

Good morning, groovy listeners. This is the Bunny Hoppin' at You Live on WFMU Rock and Soul Stream. And now, let's take a quick look at the weather wheel. If you're stepping out in the Big Apple today, grab your umbrellas. We've got a light drizzle painting the town, with the mercury sitting cool at 56°F and humidity hanging at 64%. So keep cozy, and keep it locked right here for all the rock and soul you need to get your day rolling. Stay tuned, because I've got some sizzling tracks coming up just for you.

we've just heard 99th Floor by TNT, and previous to that Hard Times by The Centuries. Go and Say Goodbye by Buffalo Springfield from the album Where the Action Is, Los Angeles Nuggets 1965-1968. Previous to that, You Didn't Have to Be So Nice by The Lovin' Spoonful, Out of the Day by The Zombies, Everybody Knows, I Still Love You, Dave Clark 5, 8 Miles High by The Birds, Birdie Told Me BG's, request lines are open at 516-654-4059. Call or text 516-654-4059. Now, back to the show.

Good morning, groovy listeners. This is the Bunny hopping at you on the WFMU Rock and Soul stream. Let's take a peek outside, shall we? It's a cloudy day here in the heart of New York City, with the mercury sitting at a cool 57 degrees Fahrenheit. Humidity's hanging around 62%, making it feel just a tad muggy out there. So, whether you're hitting the streets or just chilling to the beats, keep a light jacket handy and stay tuned to the Rock and Soul stream for all the hits that keep your soul on fire. Stick around, we've got some fantastic tunes coming your way.

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1: We've just heard Crazy for Lovin', Sugar Pie DeSanto from the album Go Go Power, the complete Chess singles 1961 to 1966. Previous to that, Give It Back, Sharon Jones and the Dap Kings, My Situation by Matador Earn, I'm Not Mad, The Gestures, You're Gonna Make Me, The Word D, Yes I Do by Freddie and the Dreamers on the album Columbia Seg 8457. 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It's 57 degrees in New York. Now, back to the music.

Up and Down the Hill by T.C. Lee and the Bricklayers on the album King Northern Soul Vol. 1. I've Got a Girl by Radiance on the album Birth of Soul, Special Chicago Edition. And previous to that, Things to Come, Men. And previous to that, I Just Wasn't Made for These Times by the Beach Boys on the album I Just Wasn't Made for These Times, Stereo Mix, Wouldn't It Be Nice, Vocals Only, backed with Here Today, Stereo Backing Track. Out of the Question. Seeds from the album Future. And before that, Impressive, The Creek. And previous to that, All I've Got to Do, Mono, The Beatles. 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

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Lots of soul music for you this hour. Enjoy the electric sounds of artificial intelligence.

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You're tuned into the Rock and Soul stream on WFMU with your host, The Bunny, spinning the platters that matter. Let's hop right into your weather forecast for the Big Apple. This morning, the clouds are hanging low over the city, keeping the sun on the snooze button. We're sitting at a cool 57 degrees with a humidity that's making it feel just a tad sticky, at 61%. So, whether you're hitting the streets or just bopping around the house, keep a light jacket handy and maybe a slick tune on your turntable. Stay tuned, keep those dials locked right here on WFMU for all the rocking hits and soulful treats coming your way.

That was fun. In reverse order. Mr. Soul Satisfaction by Timmy Willis from the album Mr. Soul Satisfaction, I'm Wondering. Lover Boy by Tiffanus. And previous to that, i.e., The Hawks. What Can Go Wrong? Thrills. And previous to that, Could I Take a Chance by Ted Walters on the album The Complete Motown Singles Volume 5, 1965. Previous to that, I'm Gonna Run Away From You by Tammy Lynn from the album The Bird Burns Story. Nothing Can Stop Me by Xu Tornadoes from the album Xu Tornadoes Tracks. 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

0: of the rut and back in the groove. 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Thirst is out, because Pepsi cools it fast. Taste is in, right on target. Hey, everybody, always ask for Pepsi-Cola. 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
1: Yeah, Pepsi!

That was fun. Broken Hearted Lover by Tojo from the album Broken Hearted Lover, Blue Lover. And before that, Do Do Do Ba by Bert Keys. And previous to that, Just Words. Versatiles on the album Just Words, The White Cliffs of Dover. Before that, I Want My Lovin' From You by Timmy Carr W. The Cooper Ents from the album Best of Lash Records, Rare R&B and Soul 61-75. Ain't Gonna Do You No Harm. New Wanderers on the album Let Me Render My Service. And before that, Without Your Love. Shaladons from the album GWP NYC 01. 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

0: It's 1:45. Oh, I must get a little hand put on that watch.
1: Hi, I'm Marvin Gaye. You know, the free press swings pretty good with the team beat. That's a special page that covers the record beat, the what's happening beat, the I got a problem beat, the clothes beat, the whole team beat. 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

right. And then I came home a little early one night. And there she was, kissing on another man. Now I know what mama meant when she

That was fun. Take time to know her. Percy Sledge. And before that, don't forget to remember. Great experience on the album Kev Darche and Paul Weller. Previous to that, It's Mine by Tammy Montgomery from the album If You See Bill, It's Mine. Previous to that, Lovin' You, Baby. Charles Bradley on the album 2010 Daptone Records. 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It's 57 degrees in New York. 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

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Lots of soul music for you this hour. Enjoy the electric sounds of artificial intelligence.

That was fun. We've just heard Are You Kidding by Vicky Baines from the album Country Girl, Are You Kidding? And previous to that, Love Can't Be Modernized. Trips on the album Northern Soul Fever, Volume 1. Last Mile of the Way by The Minutes. And before that, My Baby Doesn't Love Me Anymore by Travelers on the album Doo Wop Meets Northern Soul. Storm Warning. Volcanoes from the album Storm Warning, Baby. And before that, No Second Thoughts. Top Shelf on the album No Second Thoughts, About Who You Really Love. And previous to that, Open Your Heart. Sugar Pie DeSanto on the album Go Go Power, The Complete Chess Singles 1961 to 1966. 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
0: Yeah, it's me. It's me. Open the door.
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Hi. Hope you're enjoying the Rock and Soul Bunny Show. You've just heard. If You Don't Need Me, Tyrone Davis from the album Good Company, If You Don't Need Me Before That. I Feel Alright. Turley Richards from the album Soul Time Volume 1. 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And before that, What Can A Man Do? Showstoppers on the album Ain't Nothing But A House Party, What Can A Man Do? 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It's 56 degrees in New York. Now, back to the show.

That was fun. We've just heard Cold Sweat by the Mighty Imperials. And previous to that, Do What You Wanna Do. Paul Sindhav on the album Do What You Wanna Do, Give Me Your Heart. And before that, I'd Best Be Going by Vito and the Salutations from the album Northern Soul Fever 2B. 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

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I've got a lot of great music for you this hour. Enjoy the electric sounds of artificial intelligence.

0: Meet the most beautiful creature of the future, Barbarella. Jane Fonda is Barbarella. 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

Hi. Hope you're enjoying the Rock and Soul Bunny Show. We've just heard Just Give Me Time by The Inn. I Ain't No Miracle Worker. The Great Scots. Previous to that, Pay You Back With Interest. Dana Gillespie from the album You Can Be Wrong About The Voice, Volume 1. And before that, Try Too Hard. Dave Clark 5. And before that, Walking in the Queen's Garden by them from the album Zero. Artificial Energy by The Birds. And previous to that, Coming Home. Downliners Sect. 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

That was fun. We've just heard Ciao Baby, Lynn Randall from the album Ciao Baby, Stranger in My Arms. Before that, If You Want This Love, West Coast pop art experimental band on the album Where the Action Is, Los Angeles Nuggets 1965 to 1968. Bye Bye Bye the Band. Love Is Doggone Good Thing. Eddie Floyd. Mi Mami Deja. Los Manjes. And previous to that, Paper Sunday Traffic on the album Mr. Fantasy. 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

0: out of sight, Gladys Knight of the Pips for Coca-Cola.
1: That was fun. You've just heard. I'll never do. Marx. Pushing too hard by the seeds. No one wants me by Actioneers. And before that. Don't shoot me down. The Brogues. Previous to that. Every time. The Delvets. It's gonna be a false alarm by Volcanoes from the album Soul Sampler 3. 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It's 54 degrees in New York. Now, back to the music.

Welcome to the new WFMU Rock and Soul Radio stream. I've got a lot of great music for you this hour. Enjoy the electric sounds of artificial intelligence.

0: Now, the electric prunes for Vox, bringing you the exciting new sound of the Vox Wah Wah pedal. Let the electric prunes demonstrate the difference. 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You can even make your guitar sound like a sitar. It's the now sound. It's what's happening. That's why the Electric Prunes, Animals, Herman's Hermits, Paul Revere and the Raiders, Stones, the Seeds are all using the Vox Wah Wah pedal, and it works with any amplifier. 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

That was fun. You've just heard Thoughts and Words by the Birds. Out of Time Mono. The Rolling Stones. Codeine, She's Real, by Matthew Moore plus 4. Little Girl, Little Boy. Odyssey. Hey Little Bird. The Barbarians. Candy Cane Madness. Lowell George and the Factory on the album Where the Action Is. 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It's 53 degrees in New York. Now, back to the show.

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You're tuned into the one and only Bunny, spinning the platters that matter here on WFMU's Rock and Soul Stream. Now, let's hop into the weather out there in the Big Apple. We've got a bit of a drizzly scenario this lovely afternoon with the sky

pouring down some rain love. Temperatures are hanging cool at 53 degrees Fahrenheit with a humidity that's hugging us at 77%. So, whether you're out there dancing in the rain or cozying up indoors, keep your radio locked on here for all the rock and soul you can handle. Stay tuned, stay dry, and let's keep rolling with Mitch.

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It's Gonna Rain. Sunny and Cher on the album Where the Action Is. Los Angeles Nuggets 1965-1968. And before that, I'd Have to Be Out of My Mind. Live at North. I'm Not Mad by the Gestures. Previous to that, Yes I Do. Freddie and the Dreamers from the album Columbia Seg 8457. He's Come in Part 2 by Magic Swirling Ship. Previous to that, I Must Go On Without You by Attention. 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

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Have you ever had the blues by Clungells? And before that, Never to be Forgotten, mono LP version. Bobby Fuller 4. Previous to that, Take Me for a Little While by Dusty Springfield on the album The Look of Love. Previous to that, Hey You by Five of Us. Previous to that, I'm Walkin' Babe, Bellingham, Washington, USA, by The Unusuals. And before that, Looking for a Love, Valentino's from the album Looking Back. My Kind of Girl. 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You can make a request at 516-654-4059. 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

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This is my new approach. I'm concise. I'm right on target. I'm half lobotomized.

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1: I'm not sure why. Most people would walk away. But if you do want to talk to me... Oh, wait a second. Who am I? I'm Scott from Boston. This is Take Another Hit on the Rock and Soul radio stream. I lost my train of thought there for a second. You can talk to me. You can still talk to me, though. 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Click on Take Another Hit. That's the show. That music's taking over. Yeah, yeah, yeah. I can't. I swear I can't get out a complete sentence. Welcome to the show. You want music? Okay. Here's music. All right. You like it now?

Wow, unbelievable X-ray specs. What a huge impact for such a short period of time in that incarnation, the 76 to 1979. Fantastic. Polystyrene, after seeing the Sex Pistols, just wanted to join a punk band. You know, I've seen a million bands. Never had the talent to actually do anything. I usually just went home and ate some ice cream and went to bed. But not polystyrene. She formed X-ray specs. Fantastic. Little River Band right before that with Lonesome Loser. That's what I am. From First Under the Wire, 1979. That's a project of lead guitarist David Briggs. Fantastic Aussie band. Did you know they were Australian? You probably thought they were American, right? No, you didn't. Did you? Oh. Little Girls before that from L.A. with the Earthquake song. One of my favorite songs about disasters, and you know I love a good disaster song. That's from the Podalore Cooper Sessions. I absolutely love and live for those Masso sisters. Love that from 1982. Before that, Poisonous Little Creatures with Head from Change Your Mind 2025 from the UK. Fantastic song. Wow, Head, fantastic, from Poisonous Little Creatures. Starting it off today, Saturday, 4 to 6 p.m., take another hit on the FMU Rock and Soul radio stream, The Specials with Nightclub. Rest in peace, Terry Hall. Absolutely miss Terry Hall. Miss the OG Specials. That is from their debut in 79. Thank you for being here today. Welcome to your Saturday. Is it goofy? Yes. Will you learn anything? No. You probably tuned into Jason Isaac this morning, though, and got a great education as well as a lot of fun. And then right after that comes Dave Amels and his fantastic programming, his AI programming, which I fully encourage you to listen to. And then coming up, of course, is the drop-in show. And the drop-in show today is Dazed and Confused, 50 years later with David Capo. 1976, a bicentennial year. Jimmy Carter and the birth of the Apple computer, Legionnaire's disease, and sick music. And I'm so happy about this. Everybody knows I love 1976. We're going to let the music die out. And I want to talk to you seriously right now, folks. This is quite serious. I'm coming to you with hope in my hands that you love David Johansen.

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2: Hello, Jenny. This is Marcia. I called about the slumber party I'm having tomorrow night.
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Well, speaking of Louisiana and Crescent City Connection, Jason Isaac from 10 to 11 every Saturday morning right here on the Rock and Soul radio stream. That is, wow, the super prolific Eddie Bowe, and he's no Dinky Doo. Neither am I, so don't screw with me. I'm not a Dinky Doo. That's from 1961. Absolutely loved that and many other Eddie Bowe songs. Prior to that, oh my God, I wanted to be Mac Davis with that Canadian tuxedo on the top and the bottom, jeans, wow, that hair, fantastic. I loved his show. I love Mac Davis. Don't get hooked on me, but please do get hooked on me. Come here every Saturday and get hooked on me. I'm hooked on you already. That's from 1972. Love that. Temper Trap before that with Sweet Disposition from Conditions, 2009, another Aussie super group, fantastic. Luiz Bruno from Brazil before that with Capitalism Wants Me Dead from Chicken Dinner, 2024, fantastic song. Starting it off this set with David Johansen, Buster Poindexter with Girls from his debut, 1978, rest in peace. David Joe, owe you so much. Thank you, David, for everything you gave us. You're listening to the Rock and Soul radio stream, and I want to talk for a second about Thursdays. And I want to speed up my voice and see how fast I can get through this before the song ends, before Delicate Steve ends. And let's go. Thursdays, fantastic. I'm starting it off slow. Time Out with PJ from 10 to 12 with his little dog Mabel with fantastic music, and I'm frequently the AP, so you better listen. 2 to 4, Retro Obscuro with Kitschy Mama, fantastic songs you've never heard, crazy stuff. And then my girlfriend, Mistress of a Thousand Moods, Mistress Jessie from 6 to 7 p.m. with glam and rock and punk and funk, and we love Jessie. Then 7 to 8 is Glynis Girl Group Girl with Crayons to Perfume. All girl group. Fantastic. Love girl groups. Anyways. And then Jen Jones has joint rotations from 8 to 9 p.m. right here on the Rock and Soul radio stream. We love that. And then ending it off from 9 to 11 with Nervous Boogie with Richard J. And I made it on time. Oh my God. Fantastic. Here's The Replacements right here on FMEO. You're listening.

0: Prepare to beam us up, Mr. Scott. Beam us up, Mr. Scott.
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4: Scotty, beam me up.

talk of toking up a joint. You know it means smoking marijuana. Mike is more experienced than you in the ways of narcotics, but until now he has never suggested that you toke up together. But the pills don't give either of you the desired effect any longer, and in the insecurity of your relationship you feel a need to find some new experience to bind you together. So a suggestion that only a short month ago would have been repulsive now is considered. The smell and the taste are anything but pleasing. It makes you cough and your throat becomes dry and hot. You feel like you're floating. You concentrate on one object, a tree in the distance. It's called fixing. As you concentrate, time slows down. You hallucinate, that is, you dream. This is called tripping. Your depth perception is affected. If you had to step off a curb or get out of a car, you would probably need help because the distance might be exaggerated. On the other hand, distance might seem to diminish. As with alcohol, the problems don't disappear, they only temporarily seem to vanish and return with jarring force when the effects of the drugs wear off.

I can tell by the way you communicate, you're not even close to being a gentleman yet. Let that marinate for a second. Ill-mannered, inarticulate, not pronouncing words correctly, not enunciating syllables, zero command over the English language. Now, if English isn't your primary language, guess what? I'll be the first one to extend you grace. But if it is, and you're still walking around communicating like a middle schooler, then we have a lot of work to do.

Eddie and the Hot Rods right there with Quit This Town. Always welcome here on Take Another Hit. And it is the top of the hour right here on Take Another Hit on the Rock and Soul radio stream on your Saturday afternoon. Right before Eddie and the Hot Rods, we had Kerosene Cream with Bulbous Swelling. That was 2024 release. Fantastic. Prior to that was Gospel Beach with I'm So High from Let It Burn from 2019. That's also a brand of... Never mind. I was talking about Kerosene Cream. That's also a brand of weed. So I don't know if they took that from the brand of the weed. And then Gospel Beach, I'm So High, kind of got mixed up together. Whoops. Billy J. Kramer before that in the Dakotas. Fantastic. With Trains and Boats and Planes from 1960s Feel Good. And I hope you are feeling good today. And if you're not feeling good, I hope you get better. Maybe get outside and talk to some friends, because it's definitely not easy in today's world. And Ophage talked about that right before Billy J. Kramer, and that's from Forge Your Own Chains, 1973. Fantastic Nigerian Afro psych rock. Absolutely love my Nigerian rock. And then starting off this set with The Replacements with Bastards of the Young from Tim, 1985, from Minneapolis, the pride of Minneapolis, The Replacements. Stay tuned, everybody, because we've got a great afternoon for you. Not only the drop-in show, which I previously mentioned, but we also have a Sonics Live Hoedown tonight on We're Out of Sight with Stu Rutherford. There's three 60s live sets by the Sonics that have come to light over the years, and our boy Stu Rutherford went ahead and remixed them for all of us to listen to. It's still a little far off from audiophile quality, but hopefully his improvements can make this a fantastic listening experience. And then right after Stu, from 9 to 11, of course, is Combos Akimbo with the fantastic Gail the Snail. We're so happy that you're here with us today. And I want to thank you again for taking the time to be here. Let's get back to the music. Here's Todd and the boys. This is Open My Eyes.

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0: The great sounds of Mapache right there with Love Can't Hold Me from Roscoe's Dream 2022, and the familiar sound of Sam Blasucci, who is in that band with Clay Finch, and I know he has some new music out, and we'll be getting that on because we love Sam on Take Another Hit. And before that, I love that song, Savoir Adore, with Dreamers from Our Nature 2013. And that is, of course, Deidre Moreau, who we've played on Take Another Hit. That's from Deidre and the Dark, Deidre. Love that song. From Brooklyn, New York. Prior to that, husband and wife team, Gina Briganti and Greg Camp. That is the Selectrics right there, and they're kind of digging that old groove, and I'm digging it as well. I hope you like that. That's called Wrong from 2012. Boston Heroes before that. Mission of Burma, one of my favorite bands ever. One of my favorite albums ever. Verses from 1982. That is Trem 2, and I recommend that you run out and buy that album. I'm sure it's not that expensive. Trem 2, Mission of Burma, love it. And then, of course, Todd Rundgren and Naz starting it off with Open My Eyes from 1968 with that great guitar riff intro. Absolutely digging that. 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And here's a little familiar throwback. This is Kunzeit. And if you hear a little rat-a-tat in here, it's a side band.
1: I'm not so bad. You're right. I'm not so bad, man.

0: hit. It's only pot.
1: I don't think I want to.
2: Uh-oh, Johnny. Looks like she's just saying no.
3: Hey, guys, I'm back.
2: What's going on?
1: Nothing, Zach. Let's go home.
3: I'll stay. It's early. Hey, Zach, want a hit?
2: You smoke pot?
3: Yeah, sure. Who doesn't?
2: I don't.
1: I don't either.
3: Oh, come on. Are you serious?
2: Yeah, we're serious.

0: Now, you're not really saying that music can kill, are you?
1: Yes, I am. I believe that the music I heard is a killer. It's a killer of hope. It's a killer of spirit. The music I heard said that life was cheap and that murder and suicide was okay.
2: Music can be a very powerful thing. Nothing galvanizes the emotions as quickly.

absolutely obsessed with the birthday party ever since my best friend Ray and I heard them in the early 80s, I think. Became absolutely obsessed with everything birthday party. Prior to that, they were an Aussie group called The Boys Next Door. It sounds like a boy band, but hardly. You take a little Mick Harvey and a little Nick Cave. Wow, fantastic. Sonny's Burning, that violent imagery, continues to this day with Nick Cave, who's really doing well. And Mick Harvey with Crime and City Solution, which is also a favorite band of mine. Love that. Wolfpack before that. That was Wolfmon, who we heard last week. And that's Wolfpack, his band. And that's Sauna from Schwitz 2022. Fantastic. Prior to that, BAD, Big Audio Dynamite, Mick Jones. I love them. Apple Cart from Tighten Up Volume 88, one of my favorite albums from 1988. You guessed it. And then prior to that was Denise Williams with It's Gonna Take a Miracle. And it really is gonna take a miracle for me to get through this break without screwing up. I love that song. I love Denise Williams. I love her voice. And we started off this set with Kunzeit, which is a kind of an offshoot band of Ratatat after the breakup of Ratatat. You can hear that in the background with those guitars. That's Jupiter from their album from 2021 called Visuals. It's a nice mix, right? We hope you enjoy the mix, and I know you're going to love the mix all day long here on Saturday on the Rock and Soul stream, because you're a music lover like me and you trust me implicitly. That's such a wonderful feeling to know that I have your trust. You trust me to play good songs that are intelligent and have fantastic lyrics. Oh, thank you so much. You're so sweet. And just as a treat, I'm going to play something for you right now. Oh, no. Oh, no. Yeah!

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1: Have a good time all the time.

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1: 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Yes, I do like it.
0: Delicious.
1: Yes, it is. You want some more?
0: Delicious.
1: I knew you'd like it. You always.
0: Delicious.
1: Oh, have some more. Get the waiter and hombre. I'll put on the paper hat. Oh, get out the lamp. I even like the cork. Waiter, waiter, more. Oh, keep pouring. Oh, this is every night, New Year's Eve. Wait, you got it. Every night we're going to do this. I don't care. Lose the job, everything. What are you going to do? Oh, it's coming due.

Thank you for being here, everybody, today, talking over my favorite Russ ballad. I'm sorry, Russ. 1976, winning, fantastic. Prior to that, Barbara Mason with Yes, I'm Ready from 1965. And starting it off this set with Motley Crue, Kickstart My Heart from Dr. Feelgood, 1989. And we also heard a little Jim Backus in there laughing. We'll see you next week, everybody, because we're winning. We're always winning here on Take Another Hit, because I love you.

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And now, here is this week's Drop In show.

0: 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You're here at the IDK Cafe. And I am your host, Dirty Computer.
1: You ever feel like it's just random? Everything's just random, coming at you like a bunch of ping pong balls dropped out of a freight truck that fell off a cliff. Well, that's kind of what the show is today. It's just a bunch of random things that I found very interesting over the past few weeks. Some of them very recent. Some of them more than 50 years old. So come along with and play in the chaos as we try to find meaning and reason in the randomness of this strange season. Here on WFMU's Rockin' Soul Stream, you're at the IDK Cafe on The Drop-In.

0: I think I speak for everyone here when I say it is very exciting to be in a room with you, Mr. Tolkien.
1: Okay.
0: We loved publishing The Hobbit. Can you tell us a bit about this next book?
1: It's about a magic ring.
0: Yeah.
1: Given to an heir.
0: Yeah.
1: Who must destroy all

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All

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1: Served an 18-year bid. First Rikers Island, then they hit him in

All right, we started out that last set with Foo Fighters, Spitshine, from your favorite toy, 2026. That was live on NPR Tiny Desk, the 13th of this month. After that, the Satelliters, Lost in Time, from their album Outta Here, from 2010. And then internet sensation Tom Carty. Is he an internet sensation? I don't know. I just know him from this Lord of the Rings parody called Walk from 2025. And then Big Boss Vet, Pretty Girls Walk from 2024. And then a personal favorite, Monks, I Hate You. Look on me. From, I think, their only album, Black Monk Time, 1966. And then a familiar favorite, Ronnie Jordan, featuring the dulcet tones of Miss Dana Bryant, The Jackal, from 1993, their album The Quiet Revolution. And then a disco classic, Harold Melvin and the Blue Notes, featuring Teddy Pendergrass, with Bad Luck, a single from Philadelphia International Records of 1975. Well, it's still random, but hopefully some familiar grooves will help us all move right on through it. So let's keep it going.

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1: What up, Rock and Soul Stream? You are listening to The Drop-In, and this is the IDK Cafe. I am your host, Dirty Computer. On that last set, we heard Otaki Aichi, or Aichi Otaki if you are from America, and his song Yubikiri from the album Otaki Aichi in 1972. After that, Kylin Lunsford, My Amphibian Face, giving some real peaches vibes right there from her album Promiscuous Jeans from 2025. After that, an Italian new punk band called Noir Addiction, Serve Me Some Crime. And that's a single coming off of their new album, Pretty Things Don't Last. That's coming out in July. And then we heard a little tiny bit from Jesse Wells, Vegetable Secrets from 2025. Following that, Bongo Bean, We Come From the Dirt of the Ground, a single from 1968. And that one's for you, Father Flock. Keeping up with the vegetable theme, we had Handsome Jack and his cover of Poke Salad Annie from their album Barn Burners, which came out earlier this year. And then Scaracha, Stuck in My Head. And that was a live recording from the Tuff Gong Studios in Jamaica in 2025. After that, The Primates, You Drive Me Wild from 1986. And then another new one, Split Dogs with their single Rock and Roll Business, and that's going to be on their new album Nice and Rough that comes out later this month. And then another one from my favorite Otaki Aichi, Ikasuze Konokoi, which I think means it's not a joke. Not sure, I'm terrible at Japanese. And that is also from Let's Ono Again. I think we got enough time for one more. So I'm going to slap one on the end of this. And just remember, all y'all, no matter how random it gets, lean into it. Be random too. At least it'll shock your enemies and amuse your friends. All right. Keep it tuned to the Rock and Soul Stream, and I will catch y'all next time.
2: Yeah, I learned from my DJ days it's all about the set list. Yeah, set the tone with the animal cases up top. Get things moving with your drunken disorderlies, and then we build to the drop. Muggings, muggings, muggings, muggings, muggings, muggings, muggings. Sex in public! Where my perv

0: Ambrose. 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Oh, Ambrose, hold my hand. Ambrose, something's vibrating. The walls are shaking. Ambrose, we can't go on like this. Why can't we sit in the park like other boys and girls? Why do we have to walk in the subway tunnel?
1: Just keep walking.
0: Ambrose, when you grow up, why don't you be a doctor? You don't want to be a doctor? You want to be a disc jockey? Oh, Ambrose, you can't spend the rest of your life avoiding responsibilities. Ambrose, how many times have you been in love? Can't you ever be serious?
1: Just keep walking.
0: Ambrose, if I gave you my picture, would you carry it in your wallet? Well, if I gave you a wallet, would you? I'll put some money in it. What do you mean, how much? Honest, Ambrose, it's not that I didn't want to have the party at my house. I couldn't. My mommy wouldn't let me. She's ashamed. We haven't got a color telephone. Ambrose, what was that? Oh, Ambrose, I've asked you a million times. Why do we have to walk in a subway tunnel?
1: Just keep walking.
0: Ambrose, maybe you'd like me better if I peroxide my hair like Eloise. Eloise, you know Eloise, your mother. You wouldn't like me peroxided.
1: Just keep walking.
0: Ambrose, just think.

All right, it helps when I have my microphone on. All right, you're listening to We Are Out of Sight with Stu Rutherford on WFMU's Rock and Soul radio stream. I'm here every Saturday from 7 to 9 p.m. Thanks for tuning in. I opened the show with the Chocolate Watch Band doing Sitting There Standing, and that is from the Riot on Sunset Strip soundtrack originally, but that's my own personal remix that I did of the song over the past week. Because if you're, in fact, I'll show you why I decided to remix that song, because it sounds like they just mixed it live on the fly as they recorded it on the soundstage to the movie, and the levels are all over the map. So here's the tail end of that song as it was released.

Whoa, where the fuck did that guitar go? So yeah, that's an example of why I decided to go in and try to get that a little louder, and ended up boosting the drums and a few other things in the process. Hopefully you enjoyed that. Let's get that bed music back here. There's my bed music. All right. So another thing, I've been going through a remixing phase. The other thing I wanted to do over the last week was the Sonics had a... It's a great release on the Norton record label. There are two live sets from 1964. There are four songs with vocals, and the vocals are very buried in the mix. So I figured, let me demix these songs, see if I can get the vocals up, just for my own enjoyment. And as I was doing that, so I was originally just going to do those four songs. As I was doing those four songs, I realized I found myself doing adjustments, excuse me, to the instrumental balance as well to try to get some of the solos a little boosted, a little louder in the mix when the various instruments are taking a solo. So I ended up going all in, and I'm going to present that to you tonight. There are three, and there's a set from 1966 as well, so I figured I may as well do this since I'm going all in. Which was released on vinyl, so I needle drop that and try to attempt a little remix of that as well. So each set is going to, tonight is going to start off with a set of Sonics music before we get into anything else. So I'm starting off right now with a set recorded at the Red Carpet, September 1964.

we're going to take a short break, and we'll be back in about 10 minutes. Suck it down!

All right, you're listening to We're Out of Sight with Stu Rutherford on WFMU's Rock and Soul Radio stream here every Saturday from 7 to 9 p.m. I opened set number one with a Sonics live set, live from the red carpet in Tacoma, Washington, September 1964. It's my own personal demix remix of that that set. Started off with a cover of Freddie King's In the Open. Then they did the Wailers song Tall Cool One. We had Going Back to Granny's. That's a Viceroy's cover. Busybody, cover that classic. Night Train. And closing the set with a little short closing number that the Sonics did called Number X. That's kind of their little end of the set closing number. And then after that, we had The Wig doing a blues scene from a, that's the B-side of Crackin' Up. The Movers did Leave Me Loose. Sir Alan and, not Sir Alan, Lord Alan and Sir Richard did Little Things. We had The Sloths doing You Mean Everything to Me. That's the B-side of Makin' Love. And while not the garage monster that Makin' Love is, it's a decent little tune. I just picked up that 45 recently. I never heard the B-side before. And that was called You Mean Everything to Me. I'm not sure if I mentioned the title. And then we had, oh, don't ask me to pronounce this, Barry Mango and Kay Guzlar. Something like that did Trip to a Fair. That is a Turkish track from 1968, taken from compilation Havar Nagila, Turkish Rock Music 1966 to 1975 on Dionysus. After that, we had the William Penn Five doing Swami, Tommy and the True Blue Facts did I'm Back, Willie Dixon did 29 Ways. King Curtis did The Honey Dripper Part 1 to close out that set. And before I get into the next set of Sonics, the next Sonics performance, just some upcoming things here at the station. Tomorrow, Miss Christina Ginger will be filling in for Susie Hot Rod on the Mothership. And that is 8 to 10 p.m., and speaking of fill-ins, Mike Sin on Friday, the 29th, he will be filling in on the Mothership for Mr. Finewine with Downtown Soulville, 8 to 9 p.m. on the Mothership. And then next week's drop-in, which is right before my show, has a different guest DJ every week. Shout out to Dirty Computer, who was this week's drop-in host. Next week will be the return of David Capo, and it says the day it's called The Days of the Confused. 50 years later with David Capo, it was 1976, the bicentennial year, Jimmy Carter, the birth of Apple Computer, Legionnaire's Disease, and Sick Music. So that will be next week's drop-in. So now let's get back into the music. This is another set from the Sonics recorded. And I've played this set in its entirety straight off the LP that I took it from on the 60th anniversary of the performance. This was November 27th, 1964. So here it is again. This is my remix version. I tried to get the vocals a little clearer and made a few other adjustments along the way, so hopefully you'll dig it. Here goes.

0: you for it.
1: Are you playing?
0: No! Hit it, Jerry, play it. I'll say it, oh yeah! See, Dave, I'm gonna tell you.